hello. You carry back a letter filo. I'm a jack of phone, go the ghost. 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Koma tingaza, koma tingaza. She na sayin' yon falapa. Agatha from Osakwa, funi ulala, ni she.

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2: All right, Mo, you single, you on the dating scene. What are some of the things that you have figured out when a man is in lust with you instead of being in love with you? Tell me one thing.
3: One thing that they try and which they are unsuccessful. Let me put it that way. let me rearrange the question.
2: Okay.
3: Let me rearrange the question. But they will try to call at 10 p.m. with, "Hey Mo, so yeah, what's up? What you doing?"
2: Right.
3: Bro, I'm sleeping and getting ready for work. Call somebody else. That's right. What I'm doing. Bye. So yeah, or they call, you know, or you know, you want to, you know, go to dinner, like, you know, hey, let's go on a date, and they don't want to go on a date. That's how you know that you know they're not interested in a relationship. Yeah, so it's those things. Like, when I feel like whenever a man, A, never talks about the future with you, never wants to introduce you to nobody but the bedroom, or they never want to take you out on a date.
2: Yeah,
3: you know, or if you go on a date, is to the halal food truck at 11 o'clock at night. Then you got it. Then you got to pause and say, "Hey, wait a second. Maybe he's not really trying to be with me like that, but he just really is. This is about sex and lust."
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1: Mo guest starring on the BJ Murphy Show today. You know, I really feel sorry for the sisters when they find out that somebody that they like is really not interested in them, Mo.
2: Because a lot of women, they want a man so bad, they will actually fall for that, hoping that it's not what they already know it is. You know what I'm saying?
1: When men call you late at night, and you know, you can hear it in their voice, they up to no good.
2: And they get caught up, feelings right. Get hurt. Now you're angry. Now you went out, got some long eyelashes, and you got the long fingernails and stuff. And now you're trying to attract the wrong kind of dude. And, you know, it just never works out like you want it to.
3: And you know, a lot of that, BJ, is, and why we got to talk about lashes? Sis, rock your lashes, rock your nails, rock it. If that's what makes you comfortable and your man like it, do it. But I will say this, when people heal, when men or women, when they finally heal, that toxicity no longer is excitement. Mm-hmm. It's no longer attractive because you start like, oh, that doesn't feel right. And as soon as you let that go, the right one will come. Mm. That the right energy will come to you. But until you are broken and you're not healed, until you just really face that, you're going to keep getting those same demons will keep coming. You will continue to attract the same demons. Right. You got to heal.
2: Yeah, you got to let it go. That's good. That's good advice, Mo.
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1: All right, you got something on your mind today? 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
2: No, they throw bad raps. 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Any IEP, I play my raps. 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
1: In school this year, I want all the parents to really understand what's going on in the public school system. What is your role with your child's behavior in the classroom? These are our children. And I'm asking this question, what is our responsibility when our child is acting up? Do we take accountability or what?
2: If the school allows a student to remain in school, regardless of how many adults he disrespect, what do you think the parent is going to do? I'm just asking.
1: That ain't my child.
2: If you suspend that, pretty much, BJ. That's a lot of the attitude. But if you suspend that child and say, this child can't be here, then the parent may adjust. They may make sure that student doesn't do that again.
1: We need to bring back.
2: But BJ, now kids can do whatever and remain in school.
1: We need to bring back paddling. We need to bring back paddling, and that will solve this problem. If I get you in that closet and I get that big paddle out and I give you a couple of licks, I promise you, you won't be acting up in my class no more. When they took that away, that ruined schools. Because we didn't have those problems back in the day.
2: I don't know about paddling, but I think that if you
1: you don't want no school that's going
2: to
1: function properly then.
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5: If your child does not know how to act in school, he should be removed. 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
5: 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Like I said, I was more fearful of my parents than my teacher. But, you know, I don't know. It seems like it's designed for just chaos to just run rampant in these classrooms.
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5: And right.
6: 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White people do it. That's why they open up the Catholic schools. They open up
5: the
6: country day schools and all that stuff. And
5: they also have the money.
6: Yeah, we get mad at them because they open up a school in their neighborhood and they're doing what intelligent people do.
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1: Sean, it's a real challenge when you talk about credit in the black community. We must take our time to learn how to use credit wisely.
2: So do you think, so you're saying that, because you say our community, so you're saying black people are irresponsible?
1: I'm saying that we have a problem. We don't know about credit.
2: BJ, we do know about credit. Your parents dealt with credit.
1: Yeah, they had great credit.
2: Okay, they had great credit. They were in a position to have great credit, but everyone is not in a position to have great credit.
1: Everybody is in a position to have good credit if they would learn the rules of paying bills on time and not ignoring
2: BJ,
1: bills.
2: If you could pay the bills on time, they would pay the bills on time.
1: Not necessarily.
2: You know what I'm
1: saying?
2: People have
1: the money.
2: Like back in the day, you know, our grandparents, great grandparents, they used to get credit. Credit is not something new to us. They would get credit at stores and then pay the bill later. But the difference between now and then is that you get credit now and it's double what you borrow.
1: I promise you that most of us ignore bills, and that's why we have these bad marks on our credit. You got the money to pay it. You just won't pay it on time.
2: BJ, that's a lie. Who has a pocket full of money that don't pay their bills? They pay their rent on time.
1: 704-755-7976. 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
1: All right, y'all, I'm looking forward to what you got to say about what we're talking about today. 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
2: The majority of us, we got the money to pay the bill, but we won't pay it on time for whatever reason.
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3: So you're
2: that's, I was ignorant. I was really ignorant up until my early 50s.
3: No, BJ, if you could afford to pay that bill, you would have paid it. 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
2: Sean, I promise you.
3: And why are we living in a society where we got to have so much credit?
2: I promise you.
3: Why don't we make living wages where we don't have to borrow anything?
2: I promise you. The majority of it is being irresponsible.
3: No,
2: I'm telling
3: negative.
2: You.
3: Negative. 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
2: what's
3: it
2: your
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3: probably.
4: Man.
2: Hold on a second. Let me talk to
3: you. Hold on. You said somebody calling you?
2: Yeah, hold on. Hold on.
3: You said somebody calling you? They're probably the bill collector.
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1: We got Valencia Dantzler from Detoxtopia, and a lot of people want to make a change in their lives, but they're afraid to do it. And Valencia, I want you to talk about the day that you quit your job and you started on this independent journey.
2: Listen, I say, God, I got one life to live. I got to follow my truth. And I did. I did. I was in a job I didn't like. I was like, no, I'm not supposed to be doing this. I'm being micromanaged. Here I am. I'm college educated. I'm graduated magna cum laude, you know, but I'm sitting here working this job with these people that I don't want to be with these people.
1: Right.
2: And these people ain't going where I want to go.
1: That's right.
2: So I had just stepped out on faith one day.
1: So did you quit?
2: I quit.
1: Wow. Okay.
2: I quit.
1: Okay.
2: I did.
1: Cold turkey. Did you have anything planned to do for income? You just quit. You said, man, I'm out of here.
2: And listen, I'm single, nobody, I got no sugar daddies.
1: Right. Okay. Right.
2: But it was just me. I had to live my truth.
1: Yes.
2: Because for me to keep living that way, no. I'm here for a reason.
1: Yes. So you had to get your courage up, your fearlessness up.
2: Right.
1: And when you have been working on yourself, and then you just made a decision.
2: Right.
1: I said,
2: And I want to say one thing when you said fear. So successful people, they fear. Everybody fears. But you know what? You got to get to the point where you fear less. It means you don't spend a lot of time in fear.
1: Yeah. Good.
2: Because you spend a lot of time worrying, doubting. You spend all that time. And what you focus on the longest becomes the strongest. So you got to get out of that.
1: Yeah.
2: And you got to act.
1: Wow.
2: And that's what I did. And I didn't have a plan. I'm not saying you should do that, but it all worked out. I started following my heart because now I was out there and I was like, okay, this is what I want to do.
1: So what kind of joy has being an entrepreneur brought to your life?
2: I'm living my dream. I'm living my purpose. I no longer have that feeling of, oh, I'm not supposed to be doing this. And it's just opened up a whole world of opportunity. The thing is, even Martin Luther King Jr. said it. He says, you don't have to see the whole path, just the next step. You know, what's the next stair that you take?
1: Right.
2: So it's only going to make sense when you look back. So it makes sense to me now. And of course, I'm not done with my journey. But when I look back, it makes sense. But when I was, you know, going for it, initially, I couldn't see my way. I was really just following my heart and my desires. But you got to know that the universe got your back.
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1: All right, y'all know how to get in contact with me. I told you my new number is 704-755-7976. That is 704-755-7976. 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
1: All right, Mo, you single, you on the dating scene. What are some of the things that you have figured out when a man is in lust with you instead of being in love with you? Tell me one thing.
2: One thing that they try and which they are unsuccessful. Let me put it that way. let me rearrange the question.
1: Okay.
2: Let me rearrange the question. But they will try to call at 10 p.m. with, "Hey Mo, so yeah, what's up? What you doing?"
1: Right.
2: "Bro, I'm sleeping and getting ready for work. Call somebody else. That's right. What I'm doing. Bye." So yeah, or they call, you know, or you know, you want to, you know, go to dinner, like, you know, "Hey, let's go on a date," and they don't want to go on a date. That's how you know that they, you know, they're not interested in a relationship. So it's those things. Like, when I feel like whenever a man, A, never talks about the future with you, never wants to introduce you to nobody but the bedroom, or they never want to take you out on a date.
1: Yeah.
2: You know, or if you go on a date, is to the halal food truck at 11 o'clock at night. Then you got it. Then you got to pause and say, "Hey, wait a second. Maybe he's not really trying to be with me like that, but he just really is. This is about sex and lust."
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2: Mo guest starring on the BJ Murphy Show today. You know, I really feel sorry for the sisters when they find out that somebody that they like is really not interested in them, Mo.
3: Because a lot of women, they want a man so bad, they will actually fall for that, hoping that it's not what they already know it is. You know what I'm saying?
2: When men call you late at night and you know you can hear it in their voice, they up to no good.
3: And they get caught up, feelings right. Get hurt. Now you're angry. Now you went out, got some long eyelashes, and you got the long fingernails and stuff. And now you're trying to attract the wrong kind of dude. And, you know, it just never works out like you want it to.
4: And, you know, a lot of that, BJ, is and why we got to talk about lashes. Sis, rock your lashes. Rock your nails. Rock it. If that's what makes you comfortable and your man like it, do it. But I will say this. When people heal, when men or women, when they finally heal that toxicity, no longer is excitement. Mm-hmm. It's no longer attractive because you start like, oh, that doesn't feel right. And as soon as you let that go, the right one will come. Mm. The right energy will come to you. But until you are broken and you're not healed, until you just really face that, you're going to keep getting those same demons will keep coming. You will continue to attract the same demons.
3: Right.
4: You got to heal.
3: Yeah, you got to let it go. That's good. 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
1: All right, you got something on your mind today? 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
1: In school this year, I want all the parents to really understand what's going on in the public school system. What is your role with your child's behavior in the classroom? These are our children. And I'm asking this question, what is our responsibility when our child is acting up? Do we take accountability or what?
2: If the school allows a student to remain in school, regardless of how many adults he disrespect, what do you think the parent is going to do? I'm just asking.
1: That ain't my child.
2: If you suspend that, pretty much, BJ. That's a lot of the attitude. But if you suspend that child and say, this child can't be here, then the parent may adjust. They may make sure that student doesn't do that again. But BJ, now kids can do whatever and remain in school.
1: We need to bring back paddling. And that will solve this problem. If I get you in that closet and I get that big paddle out and I give you a couple of licks, I promise you, you won't be acting up in my class no more. When they took that away, that ruined schools. Because we didn't have those problems back in the day.
2: I don't know about paddling, but I think that if you
1: you don't want no school that's going to function properly then.
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1: If your child does not know how to act in school, he should be removed. He should have to attend virtual school.
2: But remember when we grew up, our teachers would give us a look. They would look at us and we would know to straighten up. We had fear when we came to school. But now,
1: see, I was more scared of my parents than my teachers.
2: I was scared of both of them because the teacher would call your parent.
1: Right.
2: And then your aunt find out about it. And then when your daddy got home, I mean, you would make sure that you wouldn't repeat that mistake again.
1: But see, I never had a teacher never had to give me a look because I knew how to behave myself when I went to school. Like I said, I was more fearful of my parents than my teacher. But, you know, I don't know. It seems like it's designed for just chaos to just run rampant in these classrooms.
2: But the schools look like a prison anyway. So I guess they're preparing us for the school to prison pipeline when they allow this madness to go on.
1: And right.
2: I blame black parents. Black parents, it's your fault. It's your fault. It's our fault for allowing the public school system to ruin generation after generation because we too lazy to build a school system that we control and raise our children the way we want to raise it. White people do it. That's why they open up the Catholic schools. They open up the country.
1: They also have the
2: country day schools and all that stuff. And
1: they also have the money.
2: Yeah, and we get mad at them because they open up a school in their neighborhood and they're doing what intelligent people do.
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1: Sean, it's a real challenge when you talk about credit in the black community. We must take our time to learn how to use credit wisely.
2: So do you think, so you're saying that, because you say our community, so you're saying black people are irresponsible?
1: I'm saying that we have a problem. We don't know about credit.
2: BJ, we do know about credit. Your parents dealt with credit.
1: Yeah, they had great credit.
2: Okay, they had great credit. They were in a position to have great credit, but everyone is not in a position to have great credit.
1: Everybody is in a position to have good credit if they would learn the rules of paying bills on time and not ignoring
2: BJ,
1: bills.
2: If you could pay the bills on time, they would pay the bills on time.
1: Not necessarily.
2: You know what I'm
1: saying?
2: People have
1: the money.
2: Like back in the day, you know, our grandparents, great grandparents, they used to get credit. Credit is not something new to us. They would get credit at stores and then pay the bill later. But the difference between now and then is that you get credit now and it's double what you borrow.
1: I promise you that most of us ignore bills, and that's why we have these bad marks on our credit. You got the money to pay it. You just won't pay it on time.
2: BJ, that's a lot. Who has a pocket full of money that don't pay their bills? They pay their rent on time.
1: 704

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1: The majority of us, we got the money to pay the bill, but we won't pay it on time for whatever reason.
2: You did what?
1: I did it. I was a person who had the money to pay the bill on time, but for whatever reason, I didn't pay it on time because I didn't understand the seriousness of how it affects your credit. That's okay, ignorant. So that's, I was ignorant. I was really ignorant up until my early 50s.
2: No, BJ, if you could afford to pay that bill, you would have paid it. The reason why you held on to that money is because you knew you was going to probably need it. And when you borrow $500, then they tell you you got to pay $2,000 back. That's a big difference.
1: Sean, I promise you.
2: Why are we living in a society where we got to have so much credit?
1: I promise you.
2: Why don't we make living wages where we don't have to borrow anything?
1: I promise you. The majority of it is being irresponsible.
2: No,
1: I'm telling
2: negative.
1: You.
2: Negative. Take it to take
1: what's
2: it
1: your
2: to
1: credit? Well, what's your credit score?
2: I have good credit.
1: What's your credit score?
2: I have good credit.
1: She won,
2: probably.
1: Man. Hold on a second. Let me talk to
2: you. Hold on. You said somebody calling you?
1: Yeah, hold on. Hold on.
2: You said somebody calling you. They're probably the bill collector.
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1: We got Valencia Dantzler from Detoxtopia, and a lot of people want to make a change in their lives, but they're afraid to do it. And Valencia, I want you to talk about the day that you quit your job and you started on this independent journey.
2: Listen, I say, God, I got one life to live. I got to follow my truth. And I did. I did. I was at a job I didn't like. I was like, no, I am not supposed to be doing this. I'm being micromanaged. Here I am. I'm college educated. I'm graduated magna cum laude, you know, but I'm sitting here working this job with these people that I don't want to be with these people.
1: Right, right, right.
2: And these people ain't going where I want to go.
1: That's right.
2: So I had just stepped out on faith one day.
1: So did you quit?
2: I quit.
1: Wow. Okay.
2: I quit.
1: Okay.
2: I did.
1: Cold turkey. Did you have anything planned to do for income? You just quit. You said, man, I'm out of here.
2: And listen, I'm single. Nobody. I got no sugar daddies.
1: Right, right, right.
2: Okay.
1: Right, right, right.
2: But it was just me. I had to live my truth.
1: Yes.
2: Because for me to keep living that way, no. I wasn't, no. I'm here for a reason.
1: Yes. So you had to get your courage up, your fearlessness up.
2: Right.
1: And when you have been working on yourself, and then you just made a decision.
2: Right.
1: I said,
2: And I want to say one thing when you said fear. So successful people, they fear. Everybody fears. But you know what? You got to get to the point where you fear less. It means you don't spend a lot of time in fear.
1: Yeah. Good, good.
2: Because you spend a lot of time worrying, doubting. You spend all that time, and what you focus on the longest becomes the strongest. So you got to get out of that.
1: Yeah.
2: And you got to act.
1: Wow.
2: And that's what I did. And I didn't have a plan. I'm not saying you should do that. But it all worked out. I started following my heart. Because now I was out there and I was like, okay, this is what I want to do.
1: So what kind of joy has being an entrepreneur brought to your life?
2: I'm living my dream. I'm living my purpose. I no longer have that feeling of, oh, I'm not supposed to be doing this. And it's just opened up a whole world of opportunity. The thing is, even Martin Luther King Jr. said it. He says, you don't have to see the whole path, just the next step. You know, what's the next stair that you take?
1: Right.
2: So it's only going to make sense when you look back. So it makes sense to me now. And of course, I'm not done with my journey. But when I look back, it makes sense. But when I was, you know, going for it, initially, I couldn't see my way. I was really just following my heart and my desires. But you got to know that the universe got your back.
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1: All right, y'all know how to get in contact with me. 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
1: All right, Mo, you single, you on the dating scene. What are some of the things that you have figured out when a man is in lust with you instead of being in love with you? Tell me one thing.
2: One thing that they try and which they are unsuccessful. Let me put it that way. let me rearrange the question.
1: Okay.
2: Let me rearrange the question. But they will try to call at 10 p.m. with, "Hey Mo, so yeah, what's up? What you doing?"
1: Right.
2: Bro, I'm sleeping and getting ready for work. Call somebody else. That's right. What I'm doing. Bye. So yeah, or they call, you know, or you know, you want to, you know, go to dinner, like, you know, hey, let's go on a date, and they don't want to go on a date. That's how you know that they, you know, they're not interested in a relationship. Yeah, so it's those things. Like, when I feel like whenever a man, A, never talks about the future with you, never wants to introduce you to nobody but the bedroom, or they never want to take you out on a date.
1: Yeah.
2: You know, or if you go on a date, is to the halal food truck at 11 o'clock at night. Then you got it. Then you got to pause and say, "Hey, wait a second. Maybe he's not really trying to be with me like that, but he just really is. This is about sex and lust."
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1: Mo guest starring on the BJ Murphy Show today. You know, I really feel sorry for the sisters when they find out that somebody that they like is really not interested in them, Mo. Because a lot of women, they want a man so bad, they will actually fall for that, hoping that it's not what they already know it is. You know what I'm saying? When men call you late at night, and you know, you can hear it in their voice, they up to no good. And they get caught up, feelings right. Get hurt. Now you're angry. Now you went out, got some long eyelashes, and you got the long fingernails and stuff, and you know, you're trying to attract the wrong kind of dude, and you know, it just never works out like you want it to.
2: And you know, a lot of that, BJ, is and why we got to talk about lashes. Sis, rock your lashes, rock your nails, rock it. If that's what makes you comfortable and your man like it, do it. But I will say this: when people heal, when men or women, when they finally heal that toxicity, no longer is excitement. Mm-hmm. It's no longer attractive, because you start like, "Oh, that doesn't feel right." And as soon as you let that go, the right one will come. That the right energy will come to you. But until you are broken and you're not healed, until you just really face that, you're going to keep getting those same demons will keep coming. You will continue to attract the same demons.
1: Right.
2: You got to heal.
1: Yeah, you got to let it go. That's good advice, Mo.
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1: All right, you got something on your mind today? 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

0: Yes.
1: Yes. 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Comment ça va la famille? Right now, we are live on Caribbean Prairie Radio. I mix on the mic. I mix on the mixer. You already

Sofa, plaisir pas mal démarré, nous bien démarré, c'est plaisir là, nous enjoy, nous chill, nous pas aller hata, et pas tout le temps de pour aller hata, you know, so let's vibe.

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1: All right, what's trending today? I don't know if y'all heard about this. Over 30 states have passed the Crown Act. And some of you may say, man, what is the Crown Act? It's an act

0: looks. Corporate America, public schools have all tried to police black identity for decades under the guise of that's not professional enough. So now we need a federal law to be locked in so we can wear our hair the way we want to wear. It's only in 30 states. Only 30 states passed it. So what happened to the rest of the 20 states? So listen, have y'all been through this? Tell me your workplace story about somebody having a problem with the way you wear your hair. Hit me up on our local number, 704-755-7976. 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I want to hear from you.
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1: Yeah, this is from the Oprah Winfrey podcast. She's talking about, do you feel like people have become mean?
2: People are just so rude and mean everywhere you go. It just feels like, is it in the drinking water? What has happened that people just will say anything to you, will treat you any kind of way? People are so mean. And I know that I'm not the person who's just feeling this. And a lot of people have expressed they were feeling it. That's why I wanted to do a show and talk to a social psychologist about what is happening to us.
1: Because we ain't got no money. People get mean when they can't pay their bills, man.
3: Lack of resources. And, you know, rich people are mean.
1: Right.
3: People with money have a monster mentality.
1: That's right.
3: It's, you know, like, who is she speaking of?
1: I don't
3: know.
1: Who's
3: so mean?
1: But people, you know, people are more rude today, though. They are more rude. You know, people are not as kind and it's not as courteous. And I think if something is going on in society, everybody's more crass and more cruel than we ever been before in the history of America when we deal with each other on a daily basis. So stand by. We're going to talk about that coming up. Hit us on our local number. You want to get in on the conversation. 704-755-7976. 704-755-7976.
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1: All right, you got something on your mind today? 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
1: It's Oprah Winfrey from her podcast, and she's going to do a show on why people are so mean in society today. Check this out.
2: I wanted to do the show because I know you all have noticed it too. People are just so rude and mean everywhere you go. It just feels like, is it in the drinking water? What has happened that people just will say anything to you, will treat you any kind of way? People are so mean. And I know that I'm not the person who's just feeling this. And a lot of people have expressed they were feeling it. That's why I wanted to do a show and talk to a social psychologist about what is happening to us.
1: So that conversation that her and Gail sit around their mansion and talk about.
3: Yeah, she's right. People are mean, that's because the 1% owns everything.
1: Yeah. Now, when people ain't got no money, people are rude and short and crass and cruel. We are more cruel than we've ever been. And I think social media has got a lot to do with that. People are on edge. And plus, there's so much racism in society now. So people are trying to protect themselves. That's why they rude like that.
3: People are angry. You go to the grocery store, I mean, the prices are through the roof. Mm-hmm. You go get gas, that's astronomical. People are angry and they have a right to be.
1: Well, I try to be as kind and considerate as I can, because you don't know what somebody is going through.
3: Yeah.
1: And the best thing you could do is try to be empathetic with somebody. You see somebody ain't got enough money at the checkout line. Hey, you got a dollar? Hey, here you go. And you know what I'm saying? You know, just do something nice for people. Why? Everybody's like on edge and they got this protection, this ugly look on your face.
3: And BJ,
1: you know, don't mess with me.
3: If you only have a dollar to give somebody, somebody needs to do something nice for you.
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1: And Sean, I want to play a little clip again of what Oprah Winfrey said about why are people so mean these days.
2: I wanted to do the show because I know you all have noticed it too. People are just so rude and mean everywhere you go. It just feels like, is it in the drinking water? What has happened? People are so mean.
1: So what are you going to do about it? What's the counter to that? If somebody is got a bad, you know, look on their face or ugly look, do you join them or do you try to diffuse it and say, how you doing? So you having everything all right? Is there anything I can do for you?
3: But I'm just saying, where is she going? Because I can only imagine that Oprah only operates in her income circle.
1: Oprah's been discriminated against.
3: No, I said in her income circle. Where? Tell me where.
1: She's been. Well, she went to the Louis Vuitton place.
3: Okay.
1: White people wouldn't let her in.
3: Isn't that her income circle? So I'm saying no, and I'm saying she's right. But yeah. Rich people are mean. They are mean.
1: And poor people are mean too. Middle class people are mean too.
3: You can understand poor people being mean.
1: But sometimes, you know, we just act ugly for no reason at all. You know, it's just uncalled for the way we treat each other. She's right that people are more cruel and mean today than they ever were. And I think it's because
3: of economic. No, not than they ever were.
1: Oh, yes. People are more rude today. I'm from the South, and people speak to you. They're more kind and more generous. And nowadays, you know, I guess because of migration, a lot of people move to the South. You know what I'm saying? And we've taken on this kind of personality where you don't speak to
3: people. Are we forgetting about segregation?
1: We're not talking about that. This is not what this conversation is about.
3: I'm talking about that.
1: Hey, look,
3: I'm
1: John,
3: talking about that.
1: How about the way Black people, we treat each other? One of the rudest things that I hate, that you come, this is people sitting in a lobby area, right? And then you come in there and you act like you don't see nobody. You can't acknowledge other human beings. When you come in our presence, you should say, how's everybody doing? Hey, you know, you don't think people should acknowledge other people?
3: Why can't you just mind your own business?
1: But that's what I'm talking about. That's
3: like, you need that much validation, you know, that somebody got to speak to you as soon as they see you. Like, why? Why are you that needy? You need somebody you don't even know to speak to you?
1: We do that down here.
3: You're just so freaking... You, why?
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1: In our What's Trending segment, we were talking about the Crown Act, which was passed by 30 states. It's a law, y'all. If you don't know about the Crown Act, it's a law to outlaw natural hair discrimination in workplaces, public schools, and athletic competitions. Hit us up on our local number. I want to get your reaction to this. Why in 2026 are we still having to have some kind of legislation for our right to be ourselves, our right to wear our own hair and the way we want to wear it? 704-755-7976. 704-755-7976. What you want to say, sis?
2: I think it's a good idea, but at the same time, in this day and age, the fact that we need to legislate the way my hair grows out of my head is...
1: It's crazy.
2: You know, I don't even have the words for that.
1: Yeah, I know. Waiting on 20 more states to say, black people can wear their hair the way they want to. This is crazy.
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1: 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We're going to have some fun. And, you know, we're going to have some engaging topics and conversation that we want you to join in. 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
6: Donc on a ibi mon millennium.
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6: But if a patient is getting bad customer service at the front desk, c'est non support là.
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We abandon that ideal when we subject our neighbors to fear and chaos.

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1: All right, Mo, you single, you on the dating scene. What are some of the things that you have figured out when a man is in lust with you instead of being in love with you? Tell me one thing.
2: One thing that they try and which they are unsuccessful. Let me put it that way. let me rearrange the question.
1: Okay.
2: Let me rearrange the question. But they will try to call at 10 p.m. with, "Hey Mo, so yeah, what's up? What you doing?"
1: Right.
2: Bro, I'm sleeping and getting ready for work. Call somebody else. That's right. What I'm doing. Bye. So yeah, or they call, you know, or you know, you want to, you know, go to dinner, like, you know, hey, let's go on a date, and they don't want to go on a date. That's how you know that they, you know, they're not interested in a relationship. So it's those things. Like, when I feel like whenever a man, A, never talks about the future with you, never wants to introduce you to nobody but the bedroom, or they never want to take you out on a date.
1: Yeah.
2: You know, or if you go on a date, is to the halal food truck at 11 o'clock at night. Then you got it. Then you got to pause and say, "Hey, wait a second. Maybe he's not really trying to be with me like that, but he just really is. This is about sex and lust."
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0: wrong kind of dude, and you know, it just never works out like you want it to.
1: And you know, a lot of that, BJ, is, and why we got to talk about lashes, sis, rock your lashes, rock your nails, rock it. If that's what makes you comfortable and your man like it, do it. But I will say this, when people heal, when men or women, when they finally heal, that toxicity no longer is excitement. Mm-hmm. It's no longer attractive because you start like, oh, that doesn't feel right. And as soon as you let that go, the right one will come. Mm. That the right energy will come to you. But until you are broken and you're not healed, until you just really face that, you're going to keep getting those same demons will keep coming. You will continue to attract the same demons.
0: Right.
1: You got to heal.
0: Yeah, you got to let it go. That's good advice, Mo.
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1: In school this year, I want all the parents to really understand what's going on in the public school system. What is your role with your child's behavior in the classroom? These are our children. And I'm asking this question, what is our responsibility when our child is acting up? Do we take accountability or what?
2: If the school allows a student to remain in school, regardless of how many adults he disrespect, what do you think the parent is going to do? I'm just asking.
1: That ain't my child.
2: If you suspend that student, if you suspend that, yeah, pretty much, BJ, pretty much. That's a lot of the attitude. But if you suspend that child and say this child can't be here, then the parent may, they may adjust. They may make sure that student doesn't do that again.
1: We need to bring back.
2: But BJ, now kids can do whatever and remain in school.
1: We need to bring back paddling. We need to bring back paddling, and that will solve this problem. If I get you in that closet and I get that big paddle out and I give you a couple of licks, I promise you, you won't be acting up in my class no more. When they took that away, that ruined schools. Because we didn't have those problems back in the day.
2: I don't know about paddling, but I think that if you
1: you don't want no school that's going to function properly then.
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1: If your child does not know how to act in school, he should be removed. He should have to attend virtual school.
2: But remember when we grew up, our teachers would give us a look. They would look at us and we would know to straighten up. We had fear when we came to school. But now,
1: see, I was more scared of my parents than my teachers.
2: I was scared of both of them because the teacher would call your parent.
1: Right.
2: And then your aunt find out about it. And then when your daddy got home, I mean, you would make sure that you wouldn't repeat that mistake again.
1: But see, I never had a teacher never had to give me a look because I knew how to behave myself when I went to school. Like I said, I was more fearful of my parents than my teacher. But, you know, I don't know. It seems like it's designed for just chaos to just run rampant in these classrooms.
2: But the schools look like a prison anyway. So I guess they're preparing us for the school-to-prison pipeline when they allow this madness to go on.
1: And right.
2: I blame black parents.
1: And
2: I blame black parents. Black parents, it's your fault. It's your fault. It's our fault for allowing the public school system to ruin generation after generation because we too lazy to build a school system that we control and raise our children the way we want to raise it. White people do it. That's why they open up the Catholic schools. They open up the country.
1: They also have the
2: country day schools and all that stuff. And
1: they also have the money.
2: Yeah, and we get mad at them because they open up a school in their neighborhood and they're doing what intelligent people do.
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1: Sean, it's a real challenge when you talk about credit in the black community. We must take our time to learn how to use credit wisely.
2: So do you think, so you're saying that, because you say our community, so you're saying black people are irresponsible?
1: I'm saying that we have a problem. We don't know about credit.
2: BJ, we do know about credit. Your parents dealt with credit.
1: Yeah, they had great credit.
2: Okay, they had great credit. They were in a position to have great credit, but everyone is not in a position to have great credit.
1: Everybody is in a position to have good credit if they would learn the rules of paying bills on time and not ignoring
2: BJ,
1: bills.
2: If you could pay the bills on time, they would pay the bills on time.
1: Not necessarily.
2: You know what I'm
1: people
2: your
1: have
2: parents,
1: the money.
2: Like back in the day, you know, our grandparents, great grandparents, they used to get credit. Credit is not something new to us. They would get credit at stores and then pay the bill later. But the difference between now and then is that you get credit now and it's double what you borrow.
1: I promise you that most of us ignore bills, and that's why we have these bad marks on our credit. You got
2: the
1: money to pay it. You just won't pay it on time.
2: BJ, that's a lot. Who has a pocket full of money that don't pay their bills? They pay their rent on time.
1: 704-755-7976. Call me.
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1: The majority of us, we got the money to pay the bill, but we won't pay it on time for whatever reason.
2: You did what?
1: I did it. I was a person who had the money to pay the bill on time, but for whatever reason, I didn't pay it on time because I didn't understand the seriousness of how it affects your credit. That's okay, ignorant. So I was ignorant. I was really ignorant up until my early 50s.
2: No, BJ, if you could afford to pay that bill, you would have paid it. The reason why you held on to that money is because you knew you was going to probably need it. And when you borrow $500, then they tell you you got to pay $2,000 back. That's a big difference.
1: Sean, I promise you.
2: Why are we living in a society where we got to have so much credit?
1: I promise you.
2: Why don't we make living wages where we don't have to borrow anything?
1: I promise you. The majority of it is being irresponsible.
2: No,
1: I'm telling
2: negative.
1: You.
2: Negative. Take it to the
1: credit? Well, what's your credit score?
2: I have good credit.
1: What's your credit score?
2: I have good credit.
1: Hold on a second. Let me talk to everybody.
2: Hold on. You said somebody calling you?
1: Yeah, hold on. Hold on.
2: You said somebody calling you? They're probably the bill collector.
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0: And you don't say the original poor people governor. And you don't say for the board. Don't get it twisted. You don't say we got the agenda. Yeah, man, original selector Aja, we boy
1: on them.
0: Tell a friend, tell a friend.
1: Poor fire. I'm gonna say keep it burning. Yeah.

0: Anyway, the one you wait for bad forward boy, the one we now go move backward boy, the one we now go get upward boy.
1: Pull up,
0: go around it now. Yeah, yeah. Yeah, I'm gonna say, I'm gonna say, I'm gonna say, I'm gonna say, I'm gonna say, I'm gonna say, I'm gonna say, I'm gonna say, I'm gonna say, I'm gonna say, I'm gonna say, I'm gonna say, I'm gonna say, I'm gonna say, I'm gonna say, I'm gonna say, I'm gonna say, I'm gonna say, I'm gonna say, I'm gonna say, I'm gonna say, I'm gonna say, I'm gonna say, I'm gonna say, I'm gonna say, I'm gonna say, I'm gonna say, I'm gonna say, I'm gonna say, I'm gonna say, I'm gonna say, I'm gonna say, I'm gonna say, I'm gonna say, I'm gonna say, I'm gonna say, I'm gonna say, I'm gonna say, I'm gonna say, I'm gonna say, I'm gonna say, I'm gonna say, I'm gonna say, I'm gon

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1: People say things, but just a sound. 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

So when it's owned by a late, we China ya late, we go tell them tomorrow we fly. So owned by a late, we China ya late, we go tell them tomorrow we fly. Oh, sorry. No. Yeah.

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1: 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Our work is not finished. It is not time to put your foot on the brakes. We are hitting the gas. I need you to bring your family, your friends, your neighbors, and your community to the polls on November 3rd. I'm Melina Buncombe, who brings to you 30 years of courtroom experience, commitment to fairness, integrity, and justice for all. 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I am Melina Buncombe, and I approve this message.
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